love for you. I love you still and always will, so if my song repeats, know that I'm stuck on you. Oh yes, I'm stuck on you.

strut out. 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Some find it pleasant dining on pheasant. Those things roll off my knife. Just serve me tomatoes

I, of course, replied, something here inside cannot be denied. They said,

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So I smile and say,